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1: In 1971, I'm pretty sure is when it was, my junior year in high school, traveled up here with a folk group from the Apopka High School under the direction of Miss Marilyn Klickner, and I was just one of the silent guitar players in the back row, kind of. But nevertheless, it was one of my first experiences to see how the big boys, how the grown-up musicians played and acted. I remember myself and another friend of mine, another guitar player for the little folk group, we were just really intrigued by going around backstage and listening to all the jam sessions and seeing all the guys playing. It was really great to get here, you know. And when I found out that I had several friends that had graced this stage before, in fact, were some of the bigger stars, I would say, ever in the folk festival history, Paul Champion and Jim Ballou, of course, Will McLean and Gamble Rogers, folks that were big inspirations to me as a young child in Central Florida.

0: playing the widest variety of the legends of country legally obtained. Probably. Hank FM. Hank says a Monday every week seems like too many Mondays.
1: We should go from Sunday to Tuesday.
0: No, it's just about the right amount. The number of songs in this next nonstop hit-packed Hankathon. That's

Okay, so if Hank had to describe himself in three words, it'd be lazy. If he had to describe the music he plays, he'd just say, listen to this.

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0: Well, it was a forced break because I wasn't able to sing for all those years. I'd finished my last tour. I could barely yell out for my dog. You know, I couldn't get any volume. 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
1: And why?
0: Well, I got Lyme's disease.
1: Oh my God.
0: And I didn't realize that was affecting my voice. I just thought my voice was tired.
1: Yeah.
0: I'd been on the

Being the legends with no regrets. Well, okay, maybe that one thing. This is Hank FM. Hank's crammed so many amazing country hits into this next hankathon. It's Fire Hazard. You call the fire department, we'll fire up the uninterrupted music. Let her go!

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1: What are you, stupid?
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1: Other artists would not take me out on the road with them because there was still that whole Cohen paycheck question. And George stepped up and he said, I'll take you out. I said, why don't you go out on the road and tour with me? And once George accepted me, then showed that he accepted me, then other artists in Nashville, well, he must be okay because George Jones liked

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1: Yeah, but it's pretty crowded there because of all the people someone got to fish from that other proverb. Maybe just hang around here for another Hankathon. 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
1: 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And our truck flipped four times, and I just hit my head and got knocked out and woke up. 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

0: 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So, Hank probably has a hell of a whooping coming his way.
1: I thought I told you to shut up.
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1: I went sign once when I was 11. We drove to Houston. My mom borrowed some money in a car, and we drove to Houston and signed. Visited with him briefly, and then I never really spoke to him again. So I think until I was 18, 19 years old. 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
0: 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Don't hate Hank because he's beautiful. Hate him because he stole your lunch out of the office fridge. Hey, sorry about that, Frank. 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And it starts now.
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1: We were doing a concert with Johnny Cash and Rodney Crowell, and it went real well. You know, that's what I thought. I thought we'd get over there in Switzerland and they wouldn't know who I was, because I've never toured Europe before. This is my first year. We've been planning on it for many, many years, and that was the first time I went up there and did my concert, and I walked off stage, and I thought, well, they'll never ask me back for an encore, and sure enough, boy, they hollered me back for an encore. In Switzerland, what they do, you know, like over here, they hold lighters. Over there, they hold candles on the slow ballads. And every slow ballad, of course, I have a lot in my show, so they were holding candles up the whole time.

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1: 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Because really, it's been all of those things.
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What happens after this next Hit Pack Hankathon? We'll beat that horse when we get to it. In the meantime, enjoy back.

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1: Too high! 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
1: The TV9 First Alert forecast: storms likely through the day today with highs in the lower 80s. Tonight, a chance of storms will drop to the upper 60s. Tuesday, slight chance of isolated storms. It's going to be warm with highs in the upper 80s down to the upper 60s. Wednesday, chance of storms, warm and muggy with highs in the lower 90s. From the TV9 First Alert Weather Lab, I'm Justin Roberts on 107.3 Hank FM.

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1: I think I am a country singer who's had a lot of other musical influences. I was in jazz for 10 years. I was in the New Christy Minstrels for a year and a half, and the First Edition for 9 years. But all the time, I was a country singer who was just visiting in other forms. But I enjoyed those forms while I was there, but my heart and I think my strength is where I am.

0: 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More like Winter Ozempic. 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
1: The Murderous Barber Brothers. 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
1: Isaac Barber may only have been 25 and his younger brother William 23, but they had committed a long list of crimes at those young ages. The Barber brothers were known to have committed 6 murders, wounded several others, and stolen horses in the early 1880s in Iowa and Illinois. But the brothers' desire to return to their home area wound up being their undoing in June of 1883. They made their way to Tripola and hid in a barn on the Tegmeyer farm. 5 neighbors then stormed the house, and in the shootout, one of them died. But the Barber brothers were captured. There was so much interest in hanging the boys then and there that a crowd gathered near a jail in Waverly. The sheriff snuck the prisoners off to Waterloo, where they were escorted by train to Independence to stay a step ahead of the mobs that were intent on dispensing justice. Soon, though, the Barber brothers were returned to Waverly, and indeed, a mob overcame the resistance of authorities. And on June 8th, they took Isaac and William Barber to the nearby Murphy's Grove, where they were hanged shortly before midnight. The murderous crime spree of the Barber brothers came to an end through a mob dispensing their own kind of justice by hanging on this date in 1883. And that's Iowa Almanac for June 8th. Until tomorrow, I'm Jeff Stein.
0: Yeah, it looks like the dog ate all our commercials, so here's a nonstop hit pack tankathon.
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8: The TV9 First Alert forecast: storms likely through the day today with highs in the lower 80s. Tonight, a chance of storms will drop to the upper 60s. Tuesday, slight chance of isolated storms. It's going to be warm with highs in the upper 80s down to the upper 60s. Wednesday, chance of storms, warm and muggy with highs in the lower 90s. From the TV9 First Alert Weather Lab, I'm Justin Roberts on 107.3 Hank FM.

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3: From the TV9 newsroom, I'm Emily Schrod. Sunday, thousands of runners hit the streets of Cedar Rapids for the city's first ever marathon. It started downtown and took athletes through different parts of the city like the New Bohemia District and Czech Village. Athletes could choose from five races, including a marathon, a half marathon, a 5K, and a 10K, with the most popular running in the half marathon. That was about 1,200 racers. The marathon race was also a Boston qualifier, with about 150 athletes taking part in that race. Many of the runners were locals, and about two-thirds of the people came from within 75 miles of the city. New ratings from two of the nation's top election forecasters are putting Iowa in the political spotlight. Analysts now rate the governor's race as a toss-up and say the Senate race is becoming increasingly competitive. This is giving both parties a chance to test whether their message is actually connecting with voters. Now, Republicans have dominated statewide and federal races in recent years, and President Trump carried Iowa by 13 percentage points in 2024. But analysts say this year's political landscape looks different, with open races for governor and U.S. Senate, strong candidates in both parties, and growing concerns about the economy. Iowa City's deer population continues to grow. The city recently asked the state for professional sharpshooting, which is a wildlife management tool to help thin out the deer population. But that request was denied. The police department received 35 calls for deer collisions last year. One of the reasons the city wants to bring the more than 100 deer per square mile down to a safer level of 25. That's why Iowa City's assistant city manager says they want to bring in professional sharpshooting, but the Department of Natural Resources says it wants to see more results from the city's urban bow hunt program before signing off on a sharpshoot. For breaking news alerts and your first alert forecast anytime, download the KCRG TV9 News app.
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6: The TV9 First Alert forecast: storms likely through the day today with highs in the lower 80s. Tonight, a chance of storms will drop to the upper 60s. Tuesday, slight chance of isolated storms. It's going to be warm with highs in the upper 80s down to the upper 60s. Wednesday, chance of storms, warm and muggy with highs in the lower 90s. From the TV9 First Alert Weather Lab, I'm Justin Roberts on 107.3 Hank FM.
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6: The TV9 First Alert forecast: storms likely through the day today with highs in the lower 80s. Tonight, a chance of storms will drop to the upper 60s. Tuesday, slight chance of isolated storms. It's going to be warm with highs in the upper 80s down to the upper 60s. Wednesday, chance of storms warm and muggy with highs in the lower 90s. From the TV9 First Alert Weather Lab, I'm Justin Roberts on 107.3 Hank FM.

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1: We eat in fast food places, on the bus, everywhere, at fairs. You know, when we're performing, we'll have a hot dog. That's my problem. I eat a lot of granola bars and V8 juice, that kind of stuff, and orange juice, and then hot dogs and hamburgers. And then when I get home, that's when I really gain the weight. 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Am I blushing? 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
2: From the TV9 newsroom, I'm Emily Schrod. Sunday, thousands of runners hit the streets of Cedar Rapids for the city's first ever marathon. It started downtown and took athletes through different parts of the city like the New Bohemia District and Czech Village. Athletes could choose from five races, including a marathon, a half marathon, a 5K, and a 10K, with the most popular running in the half marathon. That was about 1,200 racers. The marathon race was also a Boston qualifier, with about 150 athletes taking part in that race. Many of the runners were locals, and about two-thirds of the people came from within 75 miles of the city. New ratings from two of the nation's top election forecasters are putting Iowa in the political spotlight. Analysts now rate the governor's race as a toss-up and say the Senate race is becoming increasingly competitive. This is giving both parties a chance to test whether their message is actually connecting with voters. Now, Republicans have dominated statewide and federal races in recent years, and President Trump carried Iowa by 13 percentage points in 2024. But analysts say this year's political landscape looks different, with open races for governor and U.S. Senate, strong candidates in both parties, and growing concerns about the economy. Iowa City's deer population continues to grow. The city recently asked the state for professional sharpshooting, which is a wildlife management tool to help thin out the deer population. But that request was denied. The police department received 35 calls for deer collisions last year, one of the reasons the city wants to bring the more than 100 deer per square mile down to a safer level of 25. That's why Iowa City's assistant city manager says they want to bring in professional sharpshooting, but the Department of Natural Resources says it wants to see more results from the city's urban bow hunt program before signing off on a sharpshoot. For breaking news alerts and your first alert forecast anytime, download the KCRG TV9 News app.
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7: The TV9 First Alert forecast: storms likely through the day today with highs in the lower 80s. Tonight, a chance of storms will drop to the upper 60s. Tuesday, slight chance of isolated storms. It's going to be warm with highs in the upper 80s down to the upper 60s. Wednesday, chance of storms, warm and muggy with highs in the lower 90s. From the TV9 First Alert Weather Lab, I'm Justin Roberts on 107.3 Hank FM.
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Hey, don't get fooled by duck impersonators or anyone who claims to play more of the Legends of Country than

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6: The TV9 First Alert forecast: storms likely through the day today with highs in the lower 80s. Tonight, a chance of storms will drop to the upper 60s. Tuesday, slight chance of isolated storms. It's going to be warm with highs in the upper 80s down to the upper 60s. Wednesday, chance of storms, warm and muggy with highs in the lower 90s. From the TV9 First Alert Weather Lab, I'm Justin Roberts on 107.3 Hank FM.

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1: Talking about yourself is quite often not an easy thing to do. You know, it's probably easier for other people to talk about you than for you to talk about yourself. You know, we're all so different, and I think that's the key to our success. I'm probably the quiet one in the group, maybe the loner. Sometimes I enjoy getting by myself. But somehow, my personality combined with other more aggressive personalities in our group kind of comes together to make the unit that is the Oak Ridge Boys, and it's probably one of the reasons why we are so successful, because we are so different.

0: 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And we're the third kind.
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1: 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It has been a difficult week of trade in the grains and oilseeds markets. Corn and soybeans grinded lower to begin the week and then saw significant losses on Thursday and continued losses on Friday. We will hear more from Matt Bennett of AgMarket.net next.
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1: Matt Bennett is the CEO and co-founder of AgMarket.net, and he tells the Iowa Agribusiness Radio Network that Thursday's big price movement to the downside left producers feeling pessimistic to close the week.
3: It's not been a good week. I mean, as you know, I mean, these markets have just melted down. Before yesterday, really, soybeans had kind of hung in there really well. Yesterday was just kind of a gut punch, if you will. You know, we moved down and through the 200-day moving average, settled below it. Obviously, all of these corn contracts are well below all moving averages at this point, and they're testing, you know, contract lows.
1: He details some of the losses for the corn contracts.
3: Yeah, let's just take December corn, for instance. If you just go back, you know, a couple of weeks, you know, on the 20th of May, you know, we traded at 499.5, you know, and as you and I speak here, we're at 448.
1: One of the biggest drivers of the losses in the grains this week was a lack of follow through from China after President Trump's visit to Beijing in May, says Bennett.
3: I do believe the funds, you know, wanted to hang out and see what happened with that meeting. That's what they did. The market stayed up here in the upper, you know, 5% of marketing over the last couple 3 years, and we had solid prices, and they said $17 billion worth of goods they're going to purchase. And I think the market was hopeful and maybe even expecting that we'd come out the next week and see some Chinese corn purchases, maybe some wheat purchases, maybe even some bean purchases.
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5: The TV9 First Alert forecast: storms likely through the day today with highs in the lower 80s. Tonight, a chance of storms will drop to the upper 60s. Tuesday, slight chance of isolated storms. It's going to be warm with highs in the upper 80s down to the upper 60s. Wednesday, chance of storms, warm and muggy with highs in the lower 90s. From the TV9 First Alert Weather Lab, I'm Justin Roberts on 107.3 Hank FM.

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1: Playing a hell of a lot more of the good stuff than anyone else. 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
6: The TV9 First Alert forecast: storms likely through the day today with highs in the lower 80s. Tonight, a chance of storms will drop to the upper 60s. Tuesday, slight chance of isolated storms. It's going to be warm with highs in the upper 80s down to the upper 60s. Wednesday, chance of storms, warm and muggy with highs in the lower 90s. From the TV9 First Alert Weather Lab, I'm Justin Roberts on 107.3 Hank FM.
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1: I can be real hard to get along with a grand junior, but, you know, like Grandpa John said, well, he said, we don't give any crap and take very little. you know, when I've got a bunch of drunks crawling over the gate, yeah, I'm not Mr. Nice Guy. 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
1: The TV9 First Alert forecast: storms likely through the day today with highs in the lower 80s. Tonight, a chance of storms will drop to the upper 60s. Tuesday, slight chance of isolated storms. It's going to be warm with highs in the upper 80s down to the upper 60s. Wednesday, chance of storms, warm and muggy with highs in the lower 90s. From the TV9 First Alert Weather Lab, I'm Justin Roberts on 107.3 Hank FM.

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1: 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I'm Riley Smith. The USDA has finalized specialty crop assistance program details. We'll have more right after this.
2: 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Nominations are due June 1st. 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
1: The USDA announced it has finalized the Assistance for Specialty Crop Farmers program announced late last year. Danny Munch, an economist for the American Farm Bureau Federation, said the funds are part of the USDA's broader Farm Bridge Assistance program.
3: So the Assistance for Specialty Crops Farmers program provides $1.625 billion in one-time economic assistance to fruit, vegetable, and tree nut growers. The goal is to help offset some of the financial pressures specialty crop farmers have faced from rising labor, production, and interest expenses, and growing import competition.
1: The assistance is available to farmers who planted specialty crops in 2025 and reported those acres to the Farm Service Agency.
3: Eligible crops generally include fruits, vegetables, and tree nuts, though there are some exceptions. Floriculture, nursery crops, herbs, hops, and several other horticulture crops are excluded. Additionally, if crops are grown entirely in controlled environments, such as greenhouses or hoop houses, they are not eligible except for mushrooms.
1: Munch said the USDA is already preparing pre-filled applications for eligible farmers.
3: Farmers can access those applications online starting June 1st, or they can visit their local FSA office beginning June 8th with the application deadline on August 7th. And it's just important to note that this is a bridge assistance program and does not make farmers whole. For many growers, it will assist with cash flow.
1: For more information, visit fb.org. 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
2: The KCRG TV9 First Alert forecast. Storms are likely. We'll look for a high near 82. Chance of storms tonight, 68. Slight chance of isolated storms tomorrow and 90. South winds, 10 to 20 today. West-northwest, 5 to 10 tonight. Hot and humid on Wednesday. A chance of storms. Some could be strong to severe with a high near 92. I'm TV9 First Alert Storm Team Meteorologist Joe Winters on 107.3 Hank FM.

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1: The KTRG TV9 first alert forecast. Storms are likely. We'll look for a high near 82. Chance of storms tonight, 68. Slight chance of isolated storms tomorrow and 90. South winds, 10 to 20 today. West-northwest, 5 to 10 tonight. Hot and humid on Wednesday. A chance of storms. Some could be strong to severe with a high near 92. I'm TV9 First Alert Storm Team Meteorologist Joe Winters on 107.3 Hank FM.

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8: The KCRG TV9 First Alert forecast. Storms are likely. We'll look for a high near 82. Chance of storms tonight, 68. Slight chance of isolated storms tomorrow and 90. South winds, 10 to 20 today. West-northwest, 5 to 10 tonight. Hot and humid on Wednesday. A chance of storms. Some could be strong to severe with a high near 92. I'm TV9 First Alert Storm Team Meteorologist Joe Winters on 107.3 Hank FM.

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0: When do we want it? That's irrelevant, don't you think? But hey, until we get it, here's the next best thing. Another blast from the past from Hank's Music Hall.

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0: But he is certain he's got the music nailed down.

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1: This is the closing market report for Friday on the Iowa Agribusiness Radio Network. I'm Riley Smith. On the phone right now with Bill Moore of Price Futures Group as we wrap up another day in the ag marketplace. Bill, what have we seen going on in the grain and livestock markets today to end off this week?
2: It's a continuation of the down we've seen all week. The market's shedding open interest. Funds are bailing. The longs are getting out. I think there's two things at work here at play. One is the weather premium for any kind of difficult weather is being reduced, shredded, because the weather's benign and there's no real hot and dry in the forecast. And second, the war premium that was in the market is being minimalized and down to maybe zero. With just doesn't seem like it's the market's kind of numb to the war news. We're all getting that way. You know, every day it's ambiguous information about the war. They're talking, Trump says they're talking peace and that he thinks they're close, but they're bombing each other with missiles and drones. Who's to say? But the market's just kind of poo-pooing that for now and focusing on the weather, which has been very benign. The crop's in and in good shape.
1: That again was Bill Moore of Price Futures Group. We'll look at the numbers next.
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1: At the close, July corn down 7 even at 417 and a half. December new crop down 5 and 3 quarters at 446 even. July soybeans down 8 even at 1121 and a half. November new crop down 4 even at 1137 and a half. On the Merck, June live cattle up 90 cents at 250.07. August feeders up 52 cents at 353.90. June lean hogs down $1 at 94.30. June pork cutout down 72 cents at 110.47. Those are your closing markets here on the Iowa Agribusiness Radio Network. I'm Riley Smith reporting.
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8: The KCRG TV9 First Alert forecast. Storms are likely. We'll look for a high near 82. Chance of storms tonight, 68. Slight chance of isolated storms tomorrow and 90. South winds, 10 to 20 today. West-northwest, 5 to 10 tonight. Hot and humid on Wednesday. A chance of storms. Some could be strong to severe with a high near 92. I'm TV9 First Alert Storm Team Meteorologist Joe Winters on 107.3 Hank FM.

The devil went down to Georgia. He was looking for a soul to steal. He was in a bind because he was way behind and he was willing to make a deal. When he came across this young man sawing on a fiddle and playing it hot, and the devil jumped up on a hickory stump and said, "Boy, let me tell you what. I guess you didn't know it, but I'm a fiddle player too. 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Now you play pretty good fiddle, boy, but give the devil his due. 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

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Johnny said, "Devil, just come on back if you ever want to try again. 'Cause I told you once, you son of a gun, I'm

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Yeah, yeah, okay. 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
10: The KCRG TV9 First Alert forecast. Storms are likely. We'll look for a high near 82. Chance of storms tonight, 68. Slight chance of isolated storms tomorrow and 90. South winds, 10 to 20 today. West-northwest, 5 to 10 tonight. Hot and humid on Wednesday. A chance of storms. Some could be strong to severe with a high near 92. I'm TV9 First Alert Storm Team Meteorologist Joe Winters on 107.3 Hank FM.

0: from Hank's Music Vault. Another country classic from back when Captain Crunch was just a private.
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13: The KCRG-TV9 First Alert forecast. Storms are likely. We'll look for a high near 82. Chance of storms tonight, 68. Slight chance of isolated storms tomorrow and 90. South winds, 10 to 20 today. West-northwest, 5 to 10 tonight. Hot and humid on Wednesday. A chance of storms. Some could be strong to severe with a high near 92. I'm TV9 First Alert Storm Team Meteorologist Joe Winters on 107.3 Hank FM.

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1: A lot of songs. I feel like we got a good batch of songs for the first album. We went through at least 1,200 songs to get down to the final 10. And it's tough when you're a new artist to get the best that Nashville has to offer, because if you go by a publishing company, they're going to be saving, if they've got three or four killers, they're going to save them for George or somebody else. But I felt like we had the best that they had. They believe in the project. My producers, I have to thank for that more than anybody else. They had the town buzzing about it, and so I felt like we got a good batch of songs.

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0: 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And to be honest, that's kind of gross. How about go brush your teeth while we start this next Hankathon?

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1: In the very beginning, I grew up in the Smoky Mountains of western North Carolina in Robbinsville, right up against Knoxville, Tennessee, on country and bluegrass, hillbilly. From there, I went to state school for the blind in Raleigh, North Carolina, where I was introduced when I was seven years old, to that strange form of music they call classical music. I studied violin at seven and piano. I started studying piano when I was eight, guitar and cello and woodwinds. I did have a lot of training in music during this period. So during this period, I was studying classical music. Then at the same time, during the 50s, I was listening and playing rock music. After school, after getting out of high school into college, playing more rock and pop music and country music. So it's always been part of my life.

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1: 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Or what the heck, even side saddle.
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